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2: 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And this town's lost its faith. Our colors will fade eventually. So if our time is running out.

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2: 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I feel there's no one to save me. This all or nothing really got away. 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
2: I took the long road across the ocean. I burned some bridges on the way. Feels like forever here in the moment. Just so forever, see to stay.